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Upon the barren fields of ivory, if the stadium's a stone, through the turnstiles at the Angel, see the homeless on the green. From the Cali to the cross, and every shit-o in between. Past the church, the mosque, the crack den, and the offie on the corner. See the brasses from the brothel that pretends to be a sauna. Watch the bedlam in the bookies. See the winners and the losers seeking solace from their sorrow. In the local battle cruisers, through the madness in the market, weathered faces turn to greet ya. Hello, governor, how's your mother? You alright, son? Double pie and mash and liquor. Cut the rosy Lee up, Jack. Or watch retired gangsters bicker. Every day in Arthur's calf. The little fucker school's in trouble. 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You meet your muckers for a couple. Forget your troubles for a while. From the full nil to the heavy. All the faces are the same. Cause the manner might be changing. But the people still remain.

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But I see the remnants of a London that they thought they could erase. Every time I hear the old school talk about the good old days, or every time I watch the football and have a ruby with the lads, see an Oyster selling clobber or a dealer shutting bags. It's in the single mothers juggling a baby and a job, in every single

You can't deny the other side. 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What I'm trying to say is, don't they pray to the

0: Ob znaku bo ura 20.
1: Welcome to the newsroom. I'm Janat Jaleel. British scientists say a vaccine designed to tackle the latest Ebola outbreak could be ready for testing soon.
2: The urgency is because it's very hard to control. We want to be in a position to be able to get vaccines into the country within the next month or two.
1: This comes as the WHO says the risk for Ebola in the Democratic Republic of Congo is now very high. President Trump's intelligence chief, Tulsi Gabbard, announces that she's resigning. We assess why. Mixed messages from the US at a NATO meeting in Sweden amid concerns about planned American troop deployments to Europe. And
3: squirrel stops play. We are struggling to get hold of the little fella. And he's roaming around the pitch. He's already scored in both nets. There's cries of sign him up from the Hull City fans.
1: We look back at the highlights of this year's English football season. That's after this bulletin.
4: BBC News with Eileen McHugh. The World Health Organization has upgraded its risk for Ebola in the Democratic Republic of the Congo to very high. It says it thinks the current outbreak has caused almost 750 cases with 177 deaths. The WHO chief, Tedros Adhanom Ghebreyesus, said it was crucial to build trust with local communities.
5: The Ebola outbreak in the Democratic Republic of the Congo is spreading rapidly. Previously, WHO assessed the risk as high at the national and regional levels and low at global levels. We are now revising our risk assessment to very high at the national level, high at the regional level, and low at global level.
4: Scientists in England are working to develop a vaccine for the rare Bundibugyo strain of Ebola at the centre of the current outbreak in Central Africa. It could enter clinical trials in 2 to 3 months. James Gallagher reports.
6: Scientists at the University of Oxford say they have made an experimental vaccine. This new vaccine has been developed in the same way the Oxford team made their COVID vaccine during the pandemic. It uses a highly adjustable technology that can be tweaked to match different diseases. During the pandemic, it was loaded with the genetic code from the COVID virus. This time, it's been prepared with code from the Bundibugyo species of Ebola. This should activate the immune system so it learns to spot and fight Ebola virus and give protection. But there are no guarantees it will be effective.
4: The US Director of National Intelligence, Tulsi Gabbard, has announced her resignation. President Trump said Ms. Gabbard had done an incredible job and named her acting replacement as Aaron Lucas. Bernd de Busman is in Washington with more details.
7: According to a resignation letter seen by the BBC, Ms. Gabbard has resigned to help her husband through a rare form of bone cancer. Ms. Gabbard, a former Democrat and US Army veteran of the Iraq War, will remain in her post until June 30th. Under her tenure as director, the intelligence community has reduced in size and been marked by controversy, including allegations she has concealed intelligence from Congress and politicized the office.
4: President Putin says he's ordered the Russian military to prepare options for retaliation after a Ukrainian drone attack on a building in a Russian-occupied part of eastern Ukraine. Russia says 6 people died in a strike on a student dormitory. Accusing Ukraine of terrorism, Mr. Putin said foreign ministry statements were not enough, and he's instructed the defense ministry to present proposals. Ukraine said the building was being used by a Russian drone command unit. Kevin Warsh has been sworn in as the new chair of the U.S. Federal Reserve. At a ceremony at the White House, President Trump said he wanted Mr. Warsh to be totally independent before urging him to let the economy boom. This is the World News from the BBC. 7 Western countries have condemned Israel's construction of settlements in the occupied West Bank. They also urged Israel to investigate reports of violence by settlers and the Israeli armed forces. Settlement expansion and settler violence are at record highs. Our correspondent in Jerusalem, Emir Nader, explains why the countries have issued their statement now.
8: In particular, they're pointing to this very big, very controversial project that was greenlit last year by the Israeli government. It's called E1. It's a plan to build a new settlement in the West Bank, and it would essentially cut up the West Bank into two. And when it was announced by the Israeli finance minister, he said that it would bury prospects of a Palestinian state in the West Bank. It would make no joined-up state possible there. And indeed, there's unanimity inside the Israeli government. They support the expansion of settlements, and indeed, they don't want to see an independent Palestinian state there.
4: Demonstrators in Cuba have protested outside the U.S. embassy in support of the former Cuban president, Raul Castro. The United States charged him with murder this week over the shooting down of two U.S. aircraft 30 years ago when he was defense minister. The Cuban government says the charges are a means to force regime change. The U.S. Secretary of State, Marco Rubio, has said the United States, like other countries, is constantly reassessing its relationship with the NATO military alliance. Speaking at the end of a meeting of foreign ministers in Sweden, Mr. Rubio said there had to be further conversations about commitments to defence spending made by individual countries. And state officials in the Pakistani province of Balochistan are investigating the theft of more than 400 prize sheep from a government-affiliated livestock farm. Staff said the sheep, premium caracals, were seized by a group of armed men on motorbikes. Known as Persian lamb, they're classed...
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Hello and welcome to this week's Tunes from Turtle Island. I'm your host, Andrew G.J. Today I started off with the track from the indie pop band Cherokee Social. That was a new single, it was called Castaways. And I'm going to continue with a little bit of Ojibwe dubstep. This is from G-Dubs, it's a new single, it's called Bigfoot.

And so that was the Abenaki singer-songwriter Mimi Obonsawin, along with the Afro-Cuban Latin duo Ocan. That was a new single. It was called Blueberry Jam. I'm going to follow that with a track from the album Longer Than a Little While from the country rock Cree-led band The Prairie States. This track is called Easy Man.

And so that was Chris Dirksen from the album The Cusp. The track was called Pow Wow Wow, which brings me to the hard part of the show. The renowned two-spirit Cree cellist and composer Chris Dirksen passed away on Saturday in a car crash. She was only 45. Originally from Tall Cree First Nation in northern Alberta, Chris was widely recognized for genre-defying work that bridged classical music, indigenous musical traditions, and temporary electronic sound. While still a student, they were the principal cellist with the University of British Columbia Symphony Orchestra. A Juno-nominated artist, Dirksen helped expand what indigenous music could look and feel like across orchestral halls, festivals, film, theatre, dance, and contemporary performance spaces throughout Turtle Island and overseas. Chris was nominated for many awards like the Juno and the Indigenous Music Awards, and won a fair few others, including Instrumental Album of the Year from the Canadian Aboriginal Music Awards. Chris also composed music for the Pulitzer Prize-winning podcast Stolen, Surviving St. Michael's, which is a podcast examining the residential schools in Canada. They founded the Indigenous Classical Gathering at Banff Centre for Arts and Creativity and made their Carnegie Hall debut in 2024. Chris left such a legacy and will be sorely missed by musicians and friends and family. It's a huge blow, not just to Indigenous music, but music all over, throughout. Also, early reports indicate that Chris's wife was seriously injured in the accident as well. And my heart goes out to all those who knew and loved her. So I'm going to play for you three more tracks from Chris. The project Orchestral Powwow has become one of the defining works of contemporary Indigenous classical fusion. So I'm going to start there. This is Chris Dirksen and Chippewa Travelers from the album Orchestral Powwow from 2015. This is Intertribal.

And then you had from the late Chris Dixon, Hey Hey Ya, Let's Go from 2016. And then you had a track from the album The Visit, only released in November last year. That track was called Buffalo Girls. I'm going to continue with a track from the R&B soul Cree artist from Treaty 6 territory, Love. This is a new single, it's called Can I?

And that was the Mete pop country artist Bretton Rose. From the EP The Wild West, that was called That Ain't You. Next up, I've got a new artist to the show, the Wet'suwet'en artist Mercedes Brown. She's from Winsett in British Columbia in the territory now known as Canada. This is a brand new single, a debut single in fact, and it's called Playing With Fire.

0: So that was the contemporary folk rock Innu artist, Katia Rock, guesting on the Quebec artist Melisandre's new album, Sur la même longueur fine. I don't know if that's the pronunciation. But the track is called Dans tous tes états, which means in all your states. Next up, a bit of hip-hop from the Ojibwe artist Tall Paul, and it's called Ikogan Mikwan.
1: Hey, Minnesota, we gotta get skilled up. You gotta know your rights. Take constitutional observer trainings. Know how to document and record to protect yourself and others. That's what it's all about.

Our last track was from the Venezuelan drummer and producer Beat Talks and the Mexican-Brazilian and Native American artist Q Violin. It was a new single. It was called Ever Since. And a little bit more dance music. This is from the Clinkets artist Astromar with a new track called Booty Stickin'.

0: And so that was my penultimate track of the show, I'm afraid. But I'm going to leave you with a bit of reggae. This is the reggae band Highest Conspiracy's frontman, Kasper Lomajesva. He's got a new single out. It's called Roots and Culture. I hope you like what you heard. And I hope you'll come and listen to more of it, because I'll be back with the same eclectic mix of tunes from Turtle Island next week. Same time, same channel. But until then...
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1: 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She returned back to her country. 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
1: 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We are unified and on one accord. Today on this program you will hear music. We know that music is music.

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3: 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Let's take a moment.

0: Welcome along. Hope you're well. It's Unfold Radio time. Triple's in the building. I'm Robert Louis. Broadcasting from Brighton across the globe for the next just under 2 hours. Hope your week has been good. Glad to be here to share some music with you. There's so much music about at the moment, good music about. It's been hard to sort of figure out what to get on the show, but it sort of goes on its own journey, unfold. So we're starting off, had to start with a track from the new Slow album, In Moments, her second album, written, sung, produced, a majority played by herself. Played the track called Mind, Body. Check the album. Chat to Sophie. And in the background, Scrimshire. Awake a Dream. Now, this is a long track. It's nearly 15 minutes. I'm not going to play the full version on the show today. And I'm talking over it, but I'm going to play it without talking over it. I'm going to try and squeeze in a forthcoming show the full version because it's so good. But this is just to remind you, when you finish listening to Unfold this week and you're looking for a mellow moment, go and check this tune and listen to it all the way through. Shout out to Adam. So coming up on the show this week, got to drop another track from the Jaleesa album. Not Jaleesa, Friendly Pressure Jaleesa, but spelled J-A-L-E-E-S-A. So got a really great album. I dropped a track last week, going to play another one this week. Have to play another tune from the Norah Jane and More Love album on True Thoughts. And DJing at Brick Lane Jazz Festival, Tara Lilly did a Shakti Jazz DJ set, which I've heard a radio show. I've never heard her play out live, and I was curious about what it would be. It started off mellow and interesting, but Tara got into some real good tunes, and I had to Shazam this one. I had never heard of it. It's by Hiroshima, that I'm going to play in the show later, Echoes, and it's like a Japanese boogie tune. It's real good. You want to check that one out. We got music from Ahmed Sarur on a sort of bossa thing. Saidira's done a great version of a big favourite of mine, Earth, Wind and Fire. There's a brilliant Danny Cravitt edit, which I coincidentally played the other week on the show, but it's real good. Got to drop another track from Philippe Gordon. I had lots of people ask me about that tune I played last week on the show. I'm going to drop a different one from that EP. Got to drop another track from the Isco album, which is sounding so good. Music from Leroy, great edit from him. And Malcolm Strachan. It's like a sort of jazz dance tune. It's real good. Music from the Daltonists. Picked up that from Rare Kind Records in Brighton recently. Jeffrey C, Soho Hop music rework vibe. State of Bengal. Brilliant tune, Skip IJ, sort of broken beat vibe. Got White Label, Wiley Cat Business, Tweet Rhythm, little classic, is it trip hop, Eye Monster. Got great work rework of Above the Clouds by Above the Clouds, Kickin' Evil and Magic Manfred, of hip hop tune, rap tune that I absolutely love. I've definitely played it on Unfold many times over the years, called Change, classic tune. Then I've done a cover version of it. Got some Dub Plate Business, Camp Low, edited with the Dynasty original sample, Thess One, reworking Toto, Sociate 25, new from them on True Thoughts, Turkish Boogie Disco Funk, and a great sort of Brazilian boogie vibe from Kuro Kuro and Mr. Bongo. And brilliant version of You've Got to Have Freedom, Pharoah Sanders classic. And Oliver Knight, the remix of Jet Boy, Marcel Vogel, and so excited to play a new tune from Giants called Hello with question marks. Yeah, it's real good. So there's a real good show, loads of great music lined up. And we're going to get into now a brilliant track from the new Nee Maxine EP. I'm going to play a track called Not For Me. That EP's called Mother's Arms.
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0: Yeah, hope you enjoyed the music. Going to begin to get that tempo up a little bit. Let me give you a rundown of what we played so far. So shout out to Nee Maxine. Great EP, which is out on vinyl, called Mother's Arms. Played a track called Not For Me. Bumped into her at We Out Here Festival last year. Really talented artist, well worth checking and supporting. Buy that vinyl. And then we had music from Jaleesa, J-A-L-E-E-S-A. Got a great album called Soda Light out now, and I played the track called Let Love In. And then we had Nora Jane and More Love, the duo from Amsterdam. Played a track called Courtesy. Album is out now on True Thoughts. Definitely check that if you like that tune. It's just a really interesting mix. If you're a regular listener to the show, you'll have heard there's influences from dub and down tempo, hip hop, soul, jazz, electronic. And then just before this, Hiroshima, track called Echoes from the album Odorin, as I mentioned earlier. Heard Tara Lilly play that in her Shakti Jazz DJ set at the True Thought session at Brick Lane Jazz Festival recently. And just a reminder, if you're out and about in London on Wednesday the 20th of May, we're doing a every couple of months residency at the Tate Modern, True Thoughts crew. And the first one, we've got myself, Robert Louis, alongside Tara Lilly, Shakti Jazz DJ set, and that goes 6 p.m. till 10:30 p.m. at the corner, Tate Modern. Just really looking forward to playing there regularly. So yeah, if you're about, hopefully see you there. And have to mention our Brighton session, brand new club night we are doing. True Thoughts presents Our Connection. Going to do that every couple of months or so. And really looking forward to the first one on Friday the 29th of May. Getting lots of great feedback from people about that one. And I'm going to be doing a five-hour set from 8 p.m. till 1 a.m. It's £5 on the door all night. And you know the vibes. It's going to be eclectic across the board, vibing with the dance floor crew. So it'd be good to see you down there. Friday the 29th of May, 5-hour DJ set at Alphabet Brighton. Myself, Robert Louis, and we're looking forward to the next one. We've got a special guest DJ, which I'll announce soon, who I'll be going back to back with, big favourite DJ of mine. And of course, keep up to date with what we're doing, True Thoughts wise, TRU Thoughts on the website and across various social media, Instagram, Facebook, Spotify, YouTube, Apple Music, Bandcamp. You can join the True Thoughts mailing list via the website. 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Search Unfold Robert Louis True Thoughts. Sure you will find it. And I've got the various ways to check the show on my website, Robert Louis, R-O-B-E-R-T-L-U-I-S. And I've got the current playlist and archive playlists are there too. And this is Ahmed Sarur, Brooklyn Bossa. Let's get back into the music. Keep it locked in.
1: Vous écoutez True Thoughts.

Yeah. Getting into some dance floor grooves. Let me give you a rundown of what we played since the last break. So we had Saidira, Rima Brasilia, with a little bit of the Sean Couty Free Europe vocal over the top. That's coming out on a 7-inch Push the Fader vinyl, DJ Centre's label. Great tune. Then we got into music from Philippe Gordon, Funky Fungi on Shall Not Fade Records. Great EP, well worth checking out. As I said earlier in the show, the tune I played last week, I had a few people ask about that one when I dropped it on the show last week. And then I'm dropping another track from the Isco album, Big Favourite. He's a brilliant DJ, really brilliant producer. Bright Days Collective definitely brought some brilliant energy into the scene. All of the crew there, the releases they do. If you've never checked them, or if you've never checked Isco, he is a brilliant DJ in his own right. But the whole crew are really great when they put on a gig performance. Rico, E-Wavy, Camille Munn, and many more. Play the track Blue Bell, album's called Powerscroft, on Brownswood Records. And then, yeah, really into that tune from Leroy, Sergio Mendes Casa Forte. Leroy reworked the dub instrumental. And then just before this was Malcolm Strachan featuring Tanya Dace, track called Quest for Love on Haggis Records, part of the Haggis Horns. And this is an album I picked up. Another one actually from Rare Kind Records. Shout out to Ewan and all the crew at Rare Kind Records in Brighton. It's by the Daltonists. The album is called Gradient. And this track is called Gradient 2. Really interesting fusion of the jazz, broken beat, dance floor vibes, the synth.

So shout out to everybody I saw around for the Great Escape in Brighton. All the Mr. Bongo crew, everyone there. Let's let this one run, and we're going to get into Jeffrey C. This is Hot Yes Indeedy on Unquantized Records. Keep it locked in.

playing the best tunes. Unfold the whole Brighton, England. Y'all already know what time it is, baby. It's me. Protect your neck, hold your head.

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1: 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That's all right, isn't it?
2: Yes, fine.